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9: Your Barrie Colts are the OHL's Eastern Conference champions. 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

three to the four. When it's last call and they kick us out the door. It's getting kinda late, but the ladies want some more. Oh my, good Lord. Tell them drink some.

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Here's a shout out to all moms. You're awesome. 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

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We just gotta go top off the charcuterie board. 107.5 Cool FM. 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

it eventually. So if our time is running out, day after day, we'll make the mundane a masterpiece. Oh my, my, oh my, my love, I take one look at you, you're taking me.

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tight, then lets me go. He loves me not, he loves me. He holds me tight, then lets me go. He loves me not, he loves me. He holds me tight, then lets me go. He loves me not, he loves me. He holds

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1: 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I hate to know you feel alone. I find those pictures on my phone, 5 hours so long. I wish you were back from Boston. I'm alone learning those lessons. You're

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0: morning, I'm Julius Herr. Lots of sunshine to help celebrate mom today. 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
1: Here's what Barry's talking about. After a wait of about 30 years, the Barry Sea Cadets are finally getting a new facility, with the ground being broken yesterday. The new $6.7 million building will be 600 square meters and located just to the northwest of South Shore Community Center, replacing the cadets' dilapidated home at the foot of Bayfield and Simcoe. The replacement also promises a less challenging environment for the youth learning to sail their watercraft. Following the groundbreaking, the Freedom of the City Parade and subsequent ceremony took place downtown to honor Canadian Forces Base Borden's 110th anniversary. Passengers have started disembarking from the hantavirus hit cruise ship anchored off Tenerife in Spain's Canary Islands. Some people were seen arriving on land after leaving the ship, with the first being 13 Spanish nationals ferried off in small launch boats before boarding a plane for Madrid. Multiple organizations, including the World Health Organization, say nobody among the more than 140 people on the MV Hondius ship is showing symptoms of the virus. Four Canadian passengers were on board as of today, after two who are now currently isolating in the Grey Bruce Health Unit disembarked last week. Despite hopes to move into provincial politics and challenge for the Ontario Liberal leadership, MP Nathaniel Erskine-Smith lost his nomination bid for an upcoming by-election in Scarborough Southwest. Instead, Liberals selected business owner Asanul Hafiz as their candidate. It is unclear if Erskine-Smith still intends to launch that leadership bid. He is, however, raising the possibility of challenging the results of Hafiz's narrow win. Erskine-Smith said he lost by 19 votes among more than 1,400 cast. The riding has been vacant since earlier this year, when NDP MPP Dolly Begum resigned to successfully run for the federal Liberals. News happens anywhere, anytime. When you see news in the making, loop us in with a text, image, or video at 705-797-1111. Sabrina Bassante had two goals for Simcoe County Rovers women in a 4-0 win over Mississauga. The Barry Baycats started their final exhibition game before their regular season, but could not finish. Heavy rain forced the team and opposing Thornhill Reds of the Greater Toronto Baseball League to abandon the game in the bottom of the third inning, with the Baycats leading 2-1. Ryan Rio drove in a run before Kenise Ejo homered to put Barry in front before the game was called. Mix of sun and cloud today, but clearing this afternoon, a high of 11. Tonight, clear with a low of 0, and mainly sunny tomorrow with a high of 9. 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
2: Time to hit rewind. The Dale and Charlie mixtape starts now.

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1: Well, good morning. Welcome to Dale and Charlie's Mixtape. How's your weekend going? Yeah? All right. Hey, you know what? Just a while back, we celebrated National Honesty Day. And honestly, I don't know if it was as interesting as mine. Today is National Honesty Day.
2: Oh, good.
1: National Honesty Day.
2: All right.
1: So, late yesterday, I got a gift. And it's just in time for National Honesty Day.
2: Okay.
1: Now, I don't know if you know, but I wear these. The sunglasses I wear are like basically old man blue blockers.
2: You got it. Right there with your Tilly hat.
1: And exactly. And that's because a couple of years ago, maybe a year and a half ago or so, I lost my fancy Ray-Bans.
2: Okay.
1: And my wife was livid with me for that. Every time we get you these new nice sunglasses, you lose them.
2: Like a 12-year-old.
1: Then you're going to have to stay with these blue blockers. That's all you get. We're not going out to buy some more fancy ones. No way. You keep blowing money on them and you keep losing them.
2: Okay. What'd you do? Oh, I
1: so,
2: see. Okay.
1: So I was working yesterday.
2: Yes.
1: In the afternoon, I came upstairs and on the kitchen counter, I sheepishly find a little piece of paper.
2: Okay.
1: I'll read to you what it says.
2: Okay.
1: Dale, sorry for being upset with you for losing your Ray-Bans. I think your wife put them somewhere. Sorry. Love you, Kathy. She put them away and lost them and blamed me for the last year and a half. And then when she was doing a little cleaning up of her stuff, found my Ray-Bans.
2: And remembered she...
1: And remembered okay. She put them away.
2: That's amazing. But, like, at least she's big enough of a person to
1: clean on the issue.
2: To say, you know
1: yeah.
2: what? This is on me.
1: Yep.
2: I'm sorry.
1: Yep. And wrote me this little sheepish note to read.
2: Instead of actually, like, doing a...
1: Yeah.
2: yeah. But, well, you know, if you can't... You know, I like this, too, because instead of, you know, putting it out there on social media, she wrote a little note for you.
1: Right. Yep.
2: Yes, she couldn't look you in the face, but, you know... It's a start.
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0: going back to the best part of the week on The Weeknd. 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
1: Well, happy Mother's Day. Now, I gotta say, moms and parents in general, have you ever wondered what your kids are Googling on you?
2: I have no doubt that my kids judge me for all kinds of things.
1: Oh, God, yes.
2: To back that claim up.
1: Yeah.
2: According to Google Trends, kids have been hitting the search bar hard, like trying to figure out adults. And they've been asking Google questions, which almost feels like a little mini roast. So, what are kids Googling about adults?
1: What?
2: Here are the top answers. Why are adults so mean?
3: If you don't mind my saying, I don't like your attitude one bit.
2: So usually that translates into, like, why can't I stay up past my bedtime? And why can't I have chocolate for dinner?
1: Yeah.
2: And, you know, things like that, right?
1: Yep.
2: Second thing they were Googling, why are adults obsessed with Disney?
4: Can't believe I ditched work for Disneyland.
1: Why are adults obsessed with Disney?
2: Oh, I think we are.
1: Because it comes from a more innocent time in our life.
2: I think it does. And I also, you know, a lot of us, we want to or have taken our kids to Disney.
1: We try to instill in them the true appreciation of knowing that at 6 o'clock on Sunday night that it was going to come on TV.
2: Wonderful World of Disney, kids. Here's one that I'm sure my kids have Googled repeatedly or just said quietly in their head.
1: Yeah.
2: Why are adults so stupid?
5: Are you stupid or something? I'm as stupid as a stupid does.
1: Wow.
2: Yeah.
1: Because they had you?
2: Burn. Why are adults so tired?
6: Frankly, Captain, I'm exhausted.
1: Huh.
2: That's valid. One day, kids, you will know.
1: Hmm.
2: Also, why are adults so condescending to kids?
7: Now you're being condescending.
2: So that's a fair question.
1: Well, even when we're just trying to make a point, we probably sound condescending.
2: Right.
1: Without meaning to.
2: Right, and that's fair.
1: You know.
2: There were a couple other questions.
1: Mm-hmm.
2: Including, why are adults always so happy?
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9: 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Smiling's my favorite.
2: Yeah, we put on a good front for you guys, all right?
1: That goes with the next question. Why does mommy drink? Because you cry.
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1: When you spend a lot of time together in a fairly confined space, you know.
2: So, I have a question.
1: Hmm?
2: What gets out shoe odor? Like, is there like a spray? Or is there like...
1: Well, some people put like a talc powder or something, talcum powder in or something.
2: A who powder?
1: Like, you know, like baby powder.
2: Oh, okay. A baby powder.
1: Something like that.
2: I don't think we can...
1: You can get... There's other ones. Like, there's a Dr. Scholl's foot powder thing you can put
2: in
1: your
2: shoes.
1: Okay, because
2: I was going to say, I think baby powder is banned or something.
1: I don't know, but the smell...
2: I know. So both of us, we were both like, why do I smell feet? Like, something smells. And, like, I had a shower. So, like, I'm not a dirty birdie.
1: No.
2: No. Like, I was clean, but I'm like... So I don't know what's happening. Like, so here's what I learned in menopause.
1: Yep.
2: Certain body parts can smell more than others. I have a bestie whose feet never smell.
1: Never smell?
2: No.
1: Never
2: smelled. Her pits could kill you.
1: Okay.
2: But her feet have never ever smelled.
1: Oh, so they still don't smell?
2: No.
1: Okay.
2: Now I just don't understand.
1: Otherwise, your pits are okay.
2: I think so.
1: But,
2: I can't like.
1: But maybe you're.
2: Oh yeah, no, my feet are. I think it's my feet. I don't even think it's the shoe. Oh my God! What do I do? Now I'm going to be all self-conscious. I'm going to need like deodorant for my feet.
1: I don't know.
2: Do they have deodorant for feet?
1: I don't know.
2: This is a problem.
1: It is. It's a problem for me.
2: Dale's eyes are literally watering right now.
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0: morning, I'm Julius Hearn. Lots of sunshine on the way to help celebrate mom. 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
0: Here's what Barry's talking about. Canadians on board the hantavirus-stricken cruise ship will soon begin disembarking after the vessel docked this morning at the port city of Tenerife in the Canary Islands. The MV Hondius arrived just after 6 a.m. local time, and several international groups, including the World Health Organization, will screen the four Canadians and roughly 130 other asymptomatic passengers. Global Affairs Canada and the Public Health Agency of Canada have not yet commented on the disembarkment or the next steps for the Canadian travelers. Several Canadians, including two already back home in Ontario, have been linked to the outbreak, which hit the ship during its voyage from Argentina to Antarctica sometime after April 1st, following several stops at isolated islands in the South Atlantic. Prime Minister Mark Carney says Canada must build new institutions and rethink old ones to respond to growing public anxiety over affordability, immigration, and artificial intelligence. Speaking at the Global Progress Action Summit, Carney argued countries need modern solutions for a changing world, highlighting trade diversification and, once again, housing construction and major infrastructure investment as key priorities for his government. The event, organized by think tanks Canada 2020 and the Center for American Progress Action Fund, hosted former U.S. President Barack Obama on Friday. Police across Canada are warning students about the risks tied to the popular graduation game Senior Assassin, where teens use water guns to eliminate assigned targets. In Kenora, police are investigating after an unhoused Indigenous man was sprayed from a passing vehicle. Officers say realistic-looking water guns can also trigger emergency calls and potentially dangerous misunderstandings. See it, shoot it, share your news on the Barry 360 text line, 705-797-1111. Simcoe County Rovers women remain undefeated, winning their first home game of the OPL season 4-0 over North Mississauga. And in the first period, the Canadian and French men's national ice hockey teams are tied through the first period of an international friendly in Paris. Parker Watherspoon opened the scoring for Canada before Louis Boudon tied it 5 minutes later. Mix of sun and cloud today, but clearing this afternoon, a high of 11. Tonight, clear with a low of 0, and mainly sunny tomorrow with a high of 9. 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
1: Oh, if only this was the first time. Pull up a chair and settle in a while. It's time for a little tale from Charlie.
2: Have you ever misplaced, like, a favorite article of clothing? You just cannot find it. Don't know what.
1: Oh, I'm sure I have. Yes.
2: So
1: I'm missing the shirt that I used to have that looks like this shirt.
2: Okay.
1: But it's a robin egg blue. I used to have a blue.
2: Yes, I remember. You had a blue shirt. Can't find it. Can't find it.
1: No idea where.
2: Okay,
1: it is.
2: Now could the wife have possibly actually?
1: She says she has no idea either.
2: Okay.
1: She might have looked at it and said, "Ooh, that collar's kind of worn," and you know, there's a guy downtown wearing it now.
2: Right. We're not sure. So here's my situation. I think it's my kids. You know, problem has rubbed off on me. I can't find my pants. So I have this fear.
1: Now, under what circumstances did this happen? And why were they off?
2: So, you know what? I couldn't even tell you because my memory's that bad. Okay?
1: Wow.
2: However, I have a pair of jeans that I love. My favorite sort of go-to, just comfy, scruddy jeans.
1: Gotcha.
2: Whatever. Can't find them.
1: No.
2: Cannot. I'm like, again, don't know where they went. Don't know whose floor they're on. No, I'm kidding. I just don't know what happened to them, and it's driving me crazy. Right? It's one of those things where, right?
1: It's a true life sisterhood of the traveling pants. They've gone traveling.
2: If in fact they have traveled.
1: Maybe the guy downtown with my shirt is wearing your jeans.
2: We'll have a look later.
1: That's quite an ensemble.
2: Right?
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0: Mom always said, because I said so. And honestly, she was right. So today, we honor her. Happy Mother's Day from Barry's Best Mix, 107.5 Cool FM.

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1: Okay, so maybe those Star Wars folks are onto something.
2: Today, we know, is May the 4th.
1: Yes.
2: And I am trying to side with the Fourthies today.
1: The Fourthies?
2: The Fourthies. That's your new name, guys. The Fourthies.
1: Okay.
2: Okay. And I have come up with totally ridiculous reasons why May the 4th is better than...
1: Okay.
2: Number one.
1: Yeah.
2: Lightsabers never disappoint. They light up, make cool noises, and don't need a nap afterwards. Number two.
1: Okay.
2: You can quote lines all day, but imagine trying to yell, "I am your father," in other situations.
1: Ah.
2: Another ridiculous reason why May the 4th is better than...
1: Hubba hubba.
2: Costumes are a win and not a concern. You can show up today dressed as a Wookiee and people will applaud you.
1: Yeah.
2: But if you do that in the bedroom...
1: Unless that's the game you're into.
2: People might question your life choices. Another reason why May the 4th is better than...
1: Whoopee.
2: Thank you. There's no awkward morning after conversation. Zero regret texts. The only message you're sending today is May the 4th be with you. There's no like, last night was fun.
1: No. But you know what there is? If you're the only one at the office that shows up dressed like May the 4th, there is the walk of shame.
2: Yes.
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1: Would this make it worth going out and getting a fur baby?
2: $450 could be coming to every pet owner in New York State. I'm moving to New York.
1: That the would fund, be $900 for you.
2: I know. The fund will be a tax credit up to $900, no matter what pet you have, whether it be a cat or dog.
1: Okay.
2: So, $150 for supplies like food, leashes, bowls, blah, whatever, squeakies.
1: Mm-hmm.
2: $300 would be for covering vet costs and medicine. Well, that would be helpful-ish.
1: Mm-hmm.
2: Now, the bill is only in a proposal stage right now. But a lot of people are saying, well, hold on a second. Like, I don't want to pay for your dog.
1: That's okay. There's me.
2: But the whole idea is it's like a tax credit, right? Like, you know how there's a child benefit, like
1: a
2: tax credit?
1: Well, the child benefit I get, children, hopefully,
2: right.
1: Hopefully will grow up and become contributing members of society.
2: Okay, but
1: Fido's just going to poop on my lawn.
2: Yeah. But I will argue this.
1: What's that?
2: That dogs and animals have been known to obviously stabilize the mood and, you know, mentality of a lot of kids. Growing up with a pet is very important, right? It helps with responsibility.
1: Did you have a pet when you grew up?
2: I did.
1: I didn't.
2: Well, that explains things. But anyway.
1: That is why now I use alcohol to settle my mood. And I don't expect a tax credit, although it would be nice.
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0: morning. I'm Julius Herr. Lots of sunshine on the way to help celebrate mom. 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
0: Here's what Barry's talking about. It's taken around 3 decades, but the Sea Cadets now know their new home in Barrie is coming soon. The Detaries broke ground yesterday just northwest of the South Shore Community Center for a new 600-square-foot facility. The total cost is roughly $6.7 million and will include classrooms, administrative offices, indoor and outdoor boat storage areas, and other amenities. Just after the groundbreaking, downtown Barrie was also the site for the Freedom of the City Parade, celebrating the 110th anniversary of Canadian Forces Base Borden, with marching in the streets followed by a ceremony at City Hall. Prime Minister Mark Carney spoke yesterday at the Global Progress Action Summit in Toronto, a North American think tank event that also featured former U.S. President Barack Obama on Friday. In his speech, Carney said his government's approach includes a willingness to accept hard realities tied to modern political anxieties.
3: We have to take risk because in a crisis, fortune favors the bold. And so what we're doing is to motivate that risk-taking, taking risks as government, but also drawing on Canada's history, on examples, and giving people agency.
0: Carney also highlighted the Liberals' newly announced Sovereign Wealth Fund, which he says will fund nation-building projects while giving regular Canadians who invest a piece of the profits. Iran's Revolutionary Guard Navy said it could lay a heavy assault on American military bases in the region if there are any attacks on Iranian oil tankers or commercial vessels. It comes after Iranian state TV reported that the U.S. struck 2 Iranian oil tankers yesterday.

0: But the tenuous ceasefire appears to be holding between the two nations. The U.S. military said the tankers were trying to breach its blockade of Iran's ports, while U.S. Central Command said its forces had turned back 58 commercial ships and, quote, disabled four since the blockade began on April 13th. Got a scoop? We're listening. Send your news tip to the Barry 360 text line, 705-797-1111. Parker Wotherspoon has two goals, while former Barry Colt Mark Scheifele has another, helping Canada's national men's ice hockey team get out to a 5-1 lead after two periods over France in an international friendly. And just moments after a Canis Ejo home run put the Barry Baycats in front 2-1, their final exhibition game of the spring against the Thornhill Reds was abandoned due to inclement weather. Mix of sunny cloud today, but clearing this afternoon, a high of 11. Tonight, clear with a low around the freezing mark, and mainly sunny tomorrow with a high of 9. 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
1: So did you get a little Mexican last Tuesday? Cinco de Mayo.
2: Cinco de Mayo.
1: Cinco de Mayo.
2: Now, what is Cinco de Mayo?
1: Cinco de Mayo is actually a celebration of when the Mexican army defeated the French army, who were trying to invade Mexico at that time, in the Battle of Puebla.
2: Okay.
1: Puebla. A lot of people think it's Mexican Independence Day, but that's not until September sometime. But Cinco de Mayo is, it's funny, because apparently in Mexico, Cinco de Mayo is not that big a deal.
2: They're just like,
1: It's a celebration.
2: They don't want to gloat.
1: But I mean, it's not like Independence Day or New Year's or something like that. But in Canada and in the States and stuff, it's huge. Like, I remember I was in Vegas one time. And out the, you know, I like to stay in Old Vegas on Fremont Street. And out the bottom end in East Fremont Street is a very big Latino community. And the party that goes on there, the Cinco de Mayo, is just
2: amazing.
1: It's out of control. I mean, food on the streets and music and just, it's such a huge party. But yeah, so, I don't know.
2: Happy Cinco de Mayo.
1: I feel like I should be going down to Cocina Mexicana later on.
2: I think you should.

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1: Some trains need a little more.
2: There are some debates that never die. They just kind of circle back with more votes and more arguments from the internet.
1: It's called politics.
2: Okay. This one, not so much.
1: Okay.
2: This is a debate, I think, first seen online in 2019. How many chuggas?
1: How many what?
2: How many chuggas?
1: Chuggas?
2: Before a choo-choo. The train, you know? Like, if you're
1: Where's Ian McLennan when you need him?
2: Right? I mean, but you like trains, too, so I thought this was valid.
1: Model trains I like.
2: Okay, a new...
1: What is the official word? I haven't watched Thomas the Train in quite a while.
2: It doesn't matter. Oh, see, you did it like three times there.
1: No. Wait. Chugga, chugga, chugga, chugga, chugga, chugga, chugga, choo-choo.
2: That's more. How many times did you use...
1: Eight chuggas before a choo-choo.
2: You did eight?
1: Yeah.
2: That's a lot of chuggas.
1: I've been known to chugga a lot.
2: The most popular response, by the way.
1: Yeah.
2: Two.
1: Two?
2: It's chugga, chugga, chugga, chugga, choo, choo.
1: Oh, are you counting chugga, chugga, chugga, chugga as one chugga?
2: Chugga.
1: Because I was counting it chugga, chugga.
2: No, so the chugga, chugga.
1: So chugga,
2: there's
1: chugga.
2: There's two in one.
1: So chugga, chugga. Yeah, chugga, chugga, chugga. Okay, so chugga, chugga. So then mine would be four. Sorry.
2: Well, that is the second most popular.
1: Okay.
2: Now, there's one crazy Looney Tune that went all out on eight, like full on.
1: Yeah?
2: That's insane. But could, like, chugga, chugga, chugga. I don't know. What does Thomas do? But you see, this is the, see, now we're all thinking about this. You're going to be doing this in your head all day.
1: If it's two chuggas per each chugga, chugga. Then I'm going to go with four, like chugga, chugga, chugga, chugga, chugga, chugga, chugga, chugga, choo, choo.
2: No, that's too many chuggas.
1: No, it's not.
2: Throwing me off.
1: No.
2: It's chugga, chugga, chugga, chugga, choo, choo.
1: That's just because younger generations, you have no attention span.
2: That's right.
1: So that's why
2: there's too many chuggas. Let's just get it over with. Let's go.
1: Honestly. That's one of those ones that's, you know.
2: Yeah, you're going to sit there and you're going to, like, debate it all day now.
1: I think it's subjective, though. I think, you know, depending on your train, maybe your train needs a little bit more chugga time before the choo-choo.
2: No, my train goes fast.
1: You know what? Yeah, but do you really want the choo-choo to happen too fast? Nobody wants a premature choo-choo.
2: It's a solid point.
1: Maybe a little more chugga-chugga might be good.
2: You know, if you're going to be logical...
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1: Ozempic face.
2: Right? Now there's Ozempic teeth.
1: Ozempic teeth?
2: Teeth!
1: What's going on with your teeth?
2: It's kind of like, it's basically Ozempic breath. Bad breath, I didn't know this, is common and a side effect of a GLP-1. So I guess with the weight loss, that causes digestion to slow down, causing food to linger and ferment in your stomach. Who knew?
1: I knew that if you're on like the Atkins kind of diet or something like that, where you just eat protein and only protein kind of thing.
2: Your body goes
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2: Yes, that's what they're talking about.
1: Ketosis,
2: right?
1: Which is where your body starts to burn fat instead of the proteins.
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1: You get rancid breath.
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1: Mm-hmm.
2: Good to know. Maybe that's why people don't stick around and talk to me very long. I don't know.
1: That's the reason.
2: It is.
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0: driving erratically. After they failed an impairment screening, the 33-year-old woman from Penetanguishene was charged with impaired operation, as was a 44-year-old man from Tiny the next afternoon who showed signs of drug impairment after officers conducted a traffic stop on County Road 93 for a missing license plate. A sobriety test was conducted and the man failed and he was later charged. Despite hopes to move to provincial politics and challenge for the Ontario Liberal leadership, MP Nathaniel Erskine-Smith lost his nomination bid for an upcoming by-election in Scarborough Southwest. Instead, Liberals selected business owner Asanul Hafiz as their candidate. It is unclear if Erskine-Smith still intends to launch that leadership bid. He is, however, raising the possibility of challenging the results of Hafiz's narrow win, which Erskine-Smith says he lost by 19 votes among more than the 1,400 cast. The riding has been vacant since earlier this year when the NDP MPP Dolly Begum resigned to successfully run for the federal Liberals. Big moment, local buzz, we want to hear it. Text us at 705-797-1111. A two-goal performance by Sabrina Basante helped Simcoe County Rovers women to a 4-0 win at home over North Mississauga to remain undefeated on the year. The Barry Baycats' final preseason game against the GTBL's Thornhill Reds was abandoned after heavy rain soaked the field during the bottom of the third inning. At the time, Barry led 2-1 on the back of a go-ahead homer by Kenise Ijo. And at UFC 328, Joshua Van defended his world flyweight title with a TKO victory over Tatsuro Taira, while Sean Strickland upset Khamzat Chimaev via split decision to win back the middleweight belt. Mix of sunny cloud today with a high of 12. Partly cloudy tonight with a low around the freezing mark at 0. Mix of sunny cloud again tomorrow, but clearing in the afternoon and a high of 9. 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
1: It's just that Charlie and I approach things differently.
2: Make fun of me?
1: I'm sorry.
2: What's your problem?
1: Nothing. I'm surprised.
2: Why are you surprised?
1: Because you're... I don't know.
2: I took a day off. I'm taking tomorrow off because I'm going away for the weekend.
1: Uh-huh.
2: So I want to drive to my destination tomorrow so that I'm there for Friday night and Saturday night.
1: Okay.
2: And then I will drive home on Sunday.
1: All right. I'm just, you and I just look at things differently. I will come in and work in the morning here,
2: Okay.
1: And then literally go and hop on a plane and fly somewhere for 6 hours if I need to get somewhere.
2: But you're taking next Friday off. Why?
1: Because I'm going to be down at an overnight event on Thursday.
2: Okay, fine, fair. I get it.
1: So, yeah.
2: All right, so. Whatever, get out of here.
1: Sorry.
2: Hey, I have time off.
1: I get it. I
2: want to take tomorrow off.
1: All right, I get it.
2: Get off my keister.
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1: Okay, well, I don't
2: know. I'm going, I have all kinds of things and like stops planned along the way tomorrow and all these things.
1: Okay, all right. Can we go do some antiquing along the way?
2: Yes. Yes, I am. Get out of here.
1: It's a new side hustle. 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
3: Okay, I'm getting on this trend, and I think there's a moneymaker right here, so listen up.
2: Okay.
3: Okay, this is going to be the new thing.
2: Okay.
3: Soup for breakfast.
2: Soup for breakfast.
3: Now, I'm just thinking, if I can figure out how to make the most ideal soup for breakfast that goes with your coffee, you know, because like the idea of having like chicken broth or like chicken, you know, at 6 a.m.
2: Yeah.
3: Right? But. Apparently, this is like an old ancient thing about having soup for breakfast.
2: Okay.
3: So now, of course, making the rounds on TikTok, people are talking about this.
2: What is it?
3: It's just any soup. It's like the whole idea
2: Any soup.
3: It's to opt for this balance, like protein-packed meals instead of high sugar and refined carbohydrates. They say, you know, they would say breakfast is the most important meal of the day. I don't know. See, this is what I'm saying. If we could all wrap our head around this, like, there's definitely a market for, like, morning soup. We could call it something, right?
4: I'm not much of a breakfast eater.
5: Most important meal of the day?
4: You think so?
5: Well, that's what they say.
4: Who's they?
5: I don't know. Whoever says these things.
4: I tell you who they is. It's Kellogg's and General Mills and whoever makes them little frozen round waffles. That's who it is.
6: We've been told that breakfast is the most important meal of the day. So why then does it have the least options of things to eat? It's all eggs this and cereal that. Well, not anymore. Forget breakfast. It's time for Soupfest from Aylmer. Yep, no more waiting till lunchtime to dive into your bangin' bisque. And check out these simmering superstars. There's Juicy Slurps, Honey Bunches of Borscht, and Cap'n Goulash. I know, yum, right? Soupfest from Aylmer. Because who wants to wait that long for something so good? After all, it's why we invented the mimosa.
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1: Well, thanks for joining us here on your Mother's Day Sunday morning for Dale and Charlie's mixtape. Get out and make the most of the day. Hopefully you have a wonderful day. And if you are celebrating as a mother, or you're celebrating with your mom, or you're remembering your mom, make it a great day. And make it a day where, you know what, maybe today, don't worry so much about the girl math. You can do that tomorrow.
2: It was my understanding that there would be no math.
3: I've been doing girl math for the last few days. It's exhausting.
1: What is girl math?
3: Girl math is when you are calculating all the things you have to do in your head and the amount of time you have to do it.
1: Oh, so this isn't like math, like money-wise. It's time-wise.
3: Well, it's a combination because usually girl math involves money, right? Okay, so for example, like, you know, I'm going away tomorrow morning.
1: Mm-hmm.
3: So I have been making sure I have been exfoliating basically every day. Okay.
1: Oh, did you wash your feet, by the way?
3: Yes. Okay, yes, I did. Okay. Got a pedicure. That's
1: good.
3: All solved now.
1: Oh, nice.
3: Okay?
1: Good job.
3: So, and that was on my girl math list of things to do.
1: Uh-huh.
3: Tuesday at 8 p.m., I started prepping my toilet bag, my toilet trees. They're still not done. Okay. Yesterday, I did get the pedi. Okay.
1: Yeah.
3: I started considering my outfits. Considering. Haven't done that yet. Today, you know, I've got the dogs going to dog walkers because I need to get my nails done today before mm-hmm. I go do another workout class because I'm going to miss my weekend workout classes. So I have to get one in today.
1: Right.
3: Then I have to get my hair done. And then to throw a wrench in that because I'm a mom, uh-huh. my kid has a basketball tryout now that I have to do around the same time. Friday morning, I have to get up. I have to shave. I still haven't plucked my eyebrows, so I've got to throw that into the equation at some point today. And by, hopefully, Friday at noon, I should be a whole new bad... I'm exhausted.
1: We'll never get to see this, though.
3: That's okay.
1: You'll come back. By the time you get back, you'll be back into being the Charlie the Mess we know in sweatpants.
3: Yeah, I'll just be a regular...
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0: Here's what Barrie's talking about. 4 Canadian passengers have disembarked from the hantavirus-stricken cruise ship in Tenerife, Spain, and are currently bound via plane for Saguenay-Bagotville Airport, roughly 2 hours outside of Quebec City. Like many of the some 130 passengers and crew coming off the boat today through tomorrow, they wore protective gear throughout their journey to and onto the jet and experienced screening from Canadian public health officials and those from the WHO. A couple from the Grey Bruce region disembarked from the ship in late April before the outbreak was declared and have showed no symptoms. The cruise ship, which reached port this morning, saw 8 cases of hantavirus, including 3 deaths. A proposed federal lawful access bill is facing growing backlash from tech companies, legal experts, and civil liberties groups over concerns it could expand surveillance powers and weaken Canadians' privacy rights. The legislation would make it easier for police and intelligence agencies to obtain subscriber information and could require telecom providers to maintain systems capable of supporting investigations. Critics, including Meta and Apple, warn the bill could pressure companies to weaken encryption or create security, quote, back doors. Iran has sent its response to the latest U.S. ceasefire proposal via Pakistani mediators and wants negotiations to focus on permanently ending the war on all fronts. That includes in Lebanon, where Israel fights the Iranian-backed Hezbollah militant group, and to ensure the security of shipping, Iranian state TV said. Washington's latest proposal addressed a deal to end the war, reopen the Strait of Hormuz, and roll back Iran's nuclear program, an issue that Tehran would rather discuss later. The White House had no immediate comment about Iran's reply. News happens anywhere, anytime. When you see news in the making, loop us in with a text, image, or video at 705-797-1111. For the first time since 2013, the OHL Championship Series will be played in Barrie, and the Colts are desperate for a win tonight in Game 3 in front of a sold-out crowd, down 2-0 in this series to Kitchener. Meanwhile, former Barrie Colt Mark Scheifele scored and added an assist in a 6-1 victory for Canada's men's national ice hockey team over France in an international friendly. Simcoe County Rovers men still looking for their first win of the season. They're on the road today facing Oakville. And with the CBL season beginning today, it could be the professional debut for Barrie.

Missouri native Cooper Tompkinson, who's Toronto Maple Leafs host Kitchener. Mix of sun and cloud today with a high of 12, partly cloudy tonight with a low around the freezing mark at 0, and a mix of sun and cloud again tomorrow, clearing up in the afternoon though with a high of 9. 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

0: Luke Allen, Hotter Now, is on Barry's Best Mix, 107.5 Cool FM. It is Gio. Good afternoon. A beautiful sunny day out there today. Happy Mother's Day to all the mothers out there as well. Enjoy the day. A little cooler start, but we'll reach highs of around 12 degrees today. Bruno Mars and I Just Might is on Cool.
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0: Bruno Mars is on 107.5 Cool FM. It's Gio. Happy Mother's Day. And maybe you're thinking of stuff to do today. Downtown Barrie has a lot to offer this weekend. Moms, they paint free at the paint bar. You can also grab some flowers as well, because, you know, moms deserve their flowers. Joshua's Greenery is a great place. Obloom Studio as well. Then you can hit some local shops. They've got Blueberry Moon down there, Our House, Sunshine Decor, and Gifts. If you're looking for something to get your mom today and you want to stop on in, those are some of the great spots as well. Maybe you want to go out for lunch this afternoon, maybe dinner as well. They have specials happening at the debut bar, Magical Taste of China, the Mexican House, Cochina Mexicana as well. Lots of great things around in downtown Barrie. Go out, enjoy, make the Mother's Day the best and special as well for your mom. Got music on the way from the Goo Goo Dolls next on Cool.
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This next artist here making a stop at the RBC Amphitheater on September the 25th. This is Shaboozy in a bar song. 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

the three to the four. When it's last call and they kick us out the door. It's getting kinda late, but the ladies want some more. Oh my, good Lord. Tell them drinks.

0: That's Elijah Woods. Jamie Fine. It's called Ain't Easy. It's 107.5 Cool FM. A big game tonight. Game 3. The OHL Championship. Barry Colts in action, taking on the Kitchener Rangers. Currently down 2-0 in the series, but I have faith in our boys that they'll get it done tonight, at least pulling themselves one step closer to tying the series. A puck drop at 6 o'clock tonight down at the Sadlin Arena. If you're heading down to the game, enjoy. Should be a good one. Go, Colts, go. Got music on the way from Bon Jovi next on Cool.
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0: 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Well, have you checked out the latest edition of What Barry's Talking About? 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

Natasha Bedingfield, a pocket full of sunshine. It's 107.5 Cool FM, and yes, the sun is shining this afternoon and today. Happy Mother's Day. Hey, coming up next hour, Montreal. They apparently got a guy who's secretly fixing potholes at night. Forget Batman. This guy's the real pothole vigilante. We'll get into this coming up next hour. Preston Pablo, 'Cause I Do. It's on Cool.

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1: That is Pink and Can We Pretend on 107.5 Cool FM. It is Gio. Good afternoon. Now, forget Batman. Montreal's got guys secretly fixing potholes at night. We'll get into this story coming up after Tate McRae. She's All I Want to Be. It's 107.5 Cool FM.

0: Tate McRae is on 107.5 Cool FM. Well, you know, after a long winter, a rough winter, we tend to find potholes. And we are dodging them at every corner. So two contractors in Montreal, they got fed up with all the potholes. So they just decided to start fixing the roads themselves after they were done their day job. So they used their own equipment, their own asphalt, and patch holes around the city for free. Now, technically, this is illegal because they're modifying public roads without permission. But of course, the locals are going to look at them as heroes. They love them because apparently the roads over there are brutal right now. Roads everywhere are brutal right now. But one guy says he's already fixed around 100 potholes himself in Montreal. Now, maybe Barrie needs its own version. You know, Montreal has theirs. We should have our own. Forget like the Caped Crusader. I feel like we need something like the Asphalt Avenger instead.
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Well, you know we're getting to the better months when Baycats baseball starts making its return. The home opener, season opener, going down on Thursday against the Toronto Maple Leafs at Athletic Culture Stadium. First pitch at 7:38. You're going to the game. 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

0: is Train, Drops of Jupiter on 107.5 Cool FM. Well, you know the Roomba, the little vacuum thing that does its job, you know? You just turn it on, it does its thing. You don't have to vacuum those small spaces. Well, the creator behind it just revealed a new AI-powered robot pet called Familiar. It's this fluffy four-legged robot that follows you around, reacts to touch, and learns your habits over time. Now, apparently it doesn't talk, but it does make little animal sounds and responds to your voice. Now, the idea is it gives companionship without the mess, vet bills, or responsibility of a real pet. So when I first read this, I thought, oh, is it like a cleaning thing? You know, because you made the Roomba, so I thought maybe this is where you would be going down. Well, apparently not. It's actually supposed to be like a robot pet. Now, they think it could especially appeal to older people who want company but maybe can't fully take care of an animal anymore. Which, fair enough. But it's probably going to be an expensive an expensive ask, right? Like, it's going to be an expensive piece of technology. That's what it is, right? So now no longer will you need to walk the dog, but instead, you're going to need to update its software every month, which that in its own can be a real pain in the butt.
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0: Swift and Elizabeth Taylor on 107.5 Cool FM. It is Gio. Good afternoon. I mentioned earlier in the show how the Baycats were getting to their home opener, which happens on Thursday at Athletic Culture Stadium. And Dale and Charlie will have a chance for you to win a 4-pack of tickets to their home opener that's coming up, like I said, on Thursday. Your chance happens tomorrow morning at 7:10, playing Gen Gap with Dale and Charlie. We'll take a look at your forecast coming up next, and then kick off 30 minutes of cool music with Green Day.
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0: Cool FM weather. Nothing but sunshine today. Highs of 10 degrees. Overnight tonight, so get cool. Drop down to 1, feeling like -3. Tomorrow, starting off a brand new week at 2 degrees and sunshine. And then we'll feel highs of 10 degrees and sun. Right now in Barrie, it's 10 degrees.
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It is Gio. Good afternoon. Coming up next hour, we're going to do a little special hour. Since today is, of course, Mother's Day, we're going to honor the mothers. If you want to dedicate your mom, maybe it's a stepmom, a dog mom, whatever the case may be, we're going to do that for you coming up next hour. So if you'd like to start shouting out your moms, you can do so now at 705-727-1075. Loud Luxury and Natalie Jane is on

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1: Frank Walker, Nate Smith, that is Missing You on 107.5 Cool FM. It is Gio. Happy Mother's Day. And for the next hour, we're going to celebrate the moms. The moms who somehow kept everything together, maybe worried about us nonstop, maybe still get that Are You Home Safe text, and that's okay. Happy Mother's Day to all the amazing moms across Barrie, Simcoe County today. Maybe it's a mom, stepmom, grandma, bonus mom, dog mom, maybe a single mom. Doesn't matter. It's your day. And for the next hour, we're going to open up the phones and text line for your shout-outs, dedications. Maybe who do you want to celebrate today? Maybe it's your mom who never missed a hockey game. Maybe it's your wife absolutely crushing the mom thing right now. And maybe it's your grandma who basically raised the whole family. And honestly, moms deserve way more than one day for everything they have put up with. They're the hardest working, they're the best, and today is all about celebrating them. And it looks like we got our first dedication here on the line. Hi, cool. Who's this?
2: Ashley Jaxey.
1: Ashley, and who are you shouting out today?
2: Wendy Jaxey.
1: And that is mom to you?
2: Absolutely.
1: And what makes her the best?
2: She is an incredible woman. She is my angel and my saint and my everything.
1: Aw, I love it. Well, I really hope you have a fantastic Mother's Day with her today.
2: Thank you. Will do.

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0: a dead man, Santa Monica. It's 107.5 Cool FM. It is Gio. Good afternoon. Happy Mother's Day. We're doing a special hour here where you can do your shout-outs and dedications to your moms. And, you know, the older you get, the more you realize your mom is probably right about a lot of things. And one of the things I know is every mom has those classic lines growing up. Like the stuff you would roll your eyes at as a kid. Things like, money doesn't grow on trees. Were you raised in a barn? How about turn the lights off? Bring a jacket? Because I said so? Now, I still live at home. And I can say, at 25 years old, my mom still says all those things to me. And somehow, you know, they are right about it. And it's funny, because I swear, becoming an adult is just like slowly turning into your parents, you know? And that's why today we are celebrating the moms, all the hard work they do, and keep those Mother's Day shout-outs coming in. We're doing so many of them this hour, and we want to make sure we celebrate the moms as they should for all the work that they do. Got a call here. Hello, Cool. Who's this?
1: Hey, Gio. I wanted to dedicate a happy Mother's Day to my mother-in-law, Savannah, and to my sister-in-law, Anna Maria.
0: Awesome. That's amazing. Well, I hope you're having a wonderful Mother's Day today.
1: Thank you. Keep playing the good tunes.
0: Oh, I will. Got some great music on the way from Boys to Men next on Cool.
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That is Boys to Men, End of the Road on 107.5 Cool FM. It's the special hour where we dedicate and shout out your moms. 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We're going to show some love to our moms this afternoon. Justin Bieber and Daisies. 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
1: Mariana's Trench. Haven't had enough. It's 107.5 Cool FM. It is Gio. Good afternoon. We are celebrating moms today. It is Mother's Day. Celebrating all the hard work that they have put in, no matter what, right? Think about all the things mom has done for you. And today we are going to celebrate them and their hard work. And if you wanted to shout out your mom, you can give me a call. Text me 705-727-1075. And I've got another shout out here to mom. Hi, cool.
2: Hi there. I just wanted to call and make a shout out for my mom.
1: Yeah, sure.
2: Just a happy Mother's Day to her. She's the best mother in the world.
1: Oh, I love it. 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
2: Ariana.
1: Ariana, thanks for the call today. I appreciate it. And I hope you have a wonderful Mother's Day with your mom and you spoil her as much as you can.
2: Thank you very much. I certainly try.
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1: And a Mother's Day, it is doing a special hour here, celebrating all the moms on this Mother's Day. Got a text here to 705-727-1075. Catherine says she wants to send out a song to her kids and her mom. Want to hear Landslide? It's the Chicks on Cool FM. We'll

0: Alicia Moffitt, Lay Your Light is on 107.5 Cool FM, and we are celebrating mom today, celebrating all the wonderful things she does in our lives, how hardworking she is. And if you want to shout out your mom, you can do so at 705-727-1075. To the text line, here we go. Ella says, I want to shout out my amazing mom. She's the greatest out there. That's amazing. I hope you have a wonderful Mother's Day with her. I've got a call here as well at 705-727-1075. Hello, Cool.
1: Hey, Gio, how you doing?
0: Good. How's it going?
1: Man, it's going great, great. Just calling to see if I can wish my mom a happy Mother's Day. Man, my mom is the best at just loving and just being an awesome person. She's a great cook. Her name is Deborah, and she's in the States. So I appreciate the opportunity to send some love.
0: Yeah, of course, and I hope you find some time to get out and share some love and time with your mom. Happy Mother's Day to all the amazing women in Simcoe County, Barrie as well. If you want to do it, a request or a text or a shout out, 705-727-1075. 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
0: Well, a nice sunny day today. Highs of 10 degrees. Overnight tonight will drop down to 1, feeling like minus 3. Partly cloudy. Starting off your day tomorrow at 2 and some sunshine. And then we'll feel highs of around 10 degrees tomorrow. And sunny. Right now in Barrie, it's 10 degrees.

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1: 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And as we wrap up our special hour dedicated to all the mothers in Simcoe County, with it being Mother's Day, I've got room for one more little shout out. I've got someone here on the line. Hello, Cool. Who's this?
2: Gabriella.
1: Gabriella, how's it going today?
2: Good.
1: Good. You want to shout out Mom?
2: Yes.
1: All right. What's her name?
2: Amanda,
1: what makes your mom so great?
2: She loves me and she's just the best.
1: Well, just such few words, but you know how much those mean to Mom. And I hope you have a wonderful day spent with her today, Gabriella. And I hope you have an awesome Mother's Day as well, whatever you may be getting up to. Tyler Shaw on Run to You now. It's Cool FM. Can you hear it?

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colors will fade eventually. So if our time is running out, day after day, we'll make the mundane a masterpiece. Oh my, my, oh my, my love, I take one look at you, you're taking me.

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It is Gio. Good afternoon. A beautiful day out there. The sun is shining. Blue sky. Go out and enjoy it. Pack a light sweater. You're probably going to need it. Here's Preston Pablo. One

0: Preston Pablo and One Last Song is on 107.5 Cool FM. It is Gio. 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

Taylor Swift, Bad Blood is on 107.5 Cool FM. Well, a bit of bad blood between one tourist and a resort. He was snubbed because of some sunbed wars. Yeah, you know when you go on vacation and trying to find the perfect tanning bed can be a little bit of a pain? He actually won some money over this. We'll talk about it coming up in 5 minutes. Olivia Dean, So Easy to Fall in Love on Cool FM.

say we have Saturday, second Saturday, then Sunday. Yeah. Long live the weekend. Barry's best mix on the weekend.

0: and Hips Don't Lie on 107.5 Cool FM. Well, an interesting story here. A German tourist nearly won $1,500 after complaining he couldn't get a poolside lounger on a vacation in Greece. Now, if you've ever been on vacation, that's a legit thing. People get up at like 5:30, 6 o'clock in the morning, maybe put their slippers there, a towel, maybe their sunscreen on top of a couple chairs, being like, this is mine. He said people were actually waking up super early, reserving chairs with towels before anyone else got there. And yeah, like that's a normal thing. Most people usually do that, right? Even getting up at 6 a.m., he said, didn't help. And his family still couldn't get a spot. So he decided to sue it. A court ruled that the vacation company should have done better managing the situation and refunded him his money. But honestly, if you, like I said, if you've ever been to an all-inclusive resort, you know that when you're trying to find a lounger on the poolside, it is nearly impossible. And then you're all racing to get there, and sometimes you're finding a lounger before you even go for breakfast.
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0: That's a new one from Olivia Rodrigo. It's called Drop Dead on 107.5 Cool FM. Well, apparently it's 1997 again because Hacky Sacks making a massive comeback. Teens are actually obsessed with these things after the trend exploded on, well, you guessed it, TikTok. Videos and searches for them have absolutely skyrocketed online over the past week, and stores are actually selling out because so many people are trying to buy them. Now, why is this the case? Because nostalgia. That's usually how it boils down to. Most people wanting more screen-free stuff to do with their friends. And if you went to high school in the late 90s, early 2000s, it probably feels very familiar for you. So if you want to get back into feeling like you're youth again, go out and buy yourself a hacky sack. We'll take a look at your forecast next and kick off 30 minutes of cool music with Journey.
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0: It's a beautiful day out there today. Sun is shining overnight tonight. We'll drop down to 1, partly cloudy, feeling like -3. Starting off a brand new work week at 2 and sunshine. And then by the afternoon, we'll feel highs of around 10 degrees in the sunshine. Right now in Barrie, it's 10 degrees.
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That is Journey, Don't Stop Believin' on 107.5 Cool FM. It is Gio. We're running 30 minutes of cool music. Coming up next hour, it sounds like Gen Z has a new streaming strategy. We'll get into it coming up next hour. Charlotte Cardin, The Way We Touch is on

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Devin Cole and I Got You is on 107.5 Cool FM. It is Geo. Good afternoon. Well, it looks like Gen Z has a new streaming strategy. Whatever this may be, we'll get into it coming up in 6 minutes. Sabrina Carpenter, When'd You Get Hot? It's Cool FM.

0: Mariana's Trench and Desperate Measures is on 107.5 Cool FM. Well, a new study says most Gen Z viewers subscribe to streaming services, binge one show, and then cancel immediately after. Now, I could get this. A lot of people do it. I know people that just have a streaming service because they have their favorite show on it and they don't watch anything else on it. So they say researchers say that younger people, they're getting major streaming fatigue from paying for too many subscriptions. And yeah, it's true. There is just far, far too many subscriptions. Like, there are things where I'm just kind of like, why can't we just all be the same? Have similar stuff on it, right? And I get it. There's licensing and all the things, right? But here's the funny part. Gen Z is actually going back to movie theaters more because it feels more social and less distracting. And honestly, I feel like we've all had that moment where you look at your bank account and, you know, you realize you're paying for 6 apps you barely use. That was kind of like Disney Plus for my household. We were barely on Disney Plus, so we kind of just got rid of it. And then my sister goes, I'm going to get it. And I was like, why? She's like, because it has my favorite show on it. I'm like, just for that? She's like, yep. And I guess that's where we've gotten to.
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Mariah Carey, Always Be My Baby. It's 107.5 Cool FM. Well, people in British Columbia looked up this week and saw something very weird in the sky. We'll talk about it coming up in 6 minutes. Hozier is on Cool.

lounging with a slight chance of chores. And we mean slight. 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

0: Alanis Morissette, Hand in My Pocket on 107.5 Cool FM. Well, people in British Columbia looked up this week and saw something very weird in the sky. So, residents across parts of BC reported seeing a glowing mystery object floating through the night sky. This video actually shows this bright shape slowly moving overhead before fading into the distance. And of course, people online immediately started throwing out their crazy conspiracy theories. Aliens, secret military stuff, UFOs, you know, the usual internet reaction that you would get. But experts, they haven't officially confirmed what it was yet, which is interesting. Usually they're pretty quick on that. But some may think it may have been a runaway weather balloon. I doubt it. That's just me. Honestly, though, no matter what it turns out to be, of course, people love a good sky mystery.
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0: That is Jade LeMack in Running Home on 107.5 Cool FM. It is Gio. Good afternoon. You'll have a chance to win a $50 gift card to St. Louis Bar and Grill. And right now, they've got all-you-can-eat premium hot dogs going on until the end of the month, May 31st. They've got loaded dogs there for only $5 more. And you can choose from a pickle dog, a chili dog, or a supreme dog. Any dog sounds about good right now. St. Louis Bar and Grill, $50 gift card. That is coming up this week. Listening to Leanne all week long playing Lost in Lyrics at 2:30 for your chance to win. We'll take a look at your forecast next, then kick off 30 minutes of cool music with Destiny's Child.
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0: A beautiful day out there today. Overnight tonight, we'll drop down to 1, feeling like -3, partly cloudy. Starting off your work week, Monday morning, a chance of a shower, 3 degrees. By the afternoon, a chance of shower might linger, but only a 40% chance. Highs of 10 degrees for tomorrow. Right now in Barrie, it is 10.

Destiny's Child, an independent woman, is on 107.5 Cool FM. Well, only in Canada does a tow truck call turn into a moose rescue mission. We'll talk about this story coming up next hour. Frank Walker and Josh Ross, it's Lay It On Me on Cool.

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1: That is fun, and we are young. It's 107.5 Cool FM. It is Gio. Good afternoon. Just after 5 o'clock as we roll through this Sunday, and it is Mother's Day. Happy Mother's Day. Got some great music on the way coming up this hour. Got music from Flo Rida, Coldplay, and we've got Benson Boone on the way as well. Here is Tate McRae, and it's Barry's Best Mix. 107.5 Cool FM.

0: Tate McRae and Uh-Oh is on 107.5 Cool FM. Just 45 minutes away from game number 3 of the OHL Championship between the Barrie Colts and Kitchener Rangers. Our Barrie Colts down 2-0 in the series, but we're back at home. Got the home crowd behind us, hoping for a W tonight, and move on to Tuesday, where we can hopefully tie the series at 2 before heading back to Kitchener. If you're heading down to the game this evening, enjoy. It should be a really good game, and are hoping for a game number 3 win from our Barrie Colts to bring this series a little bit closer to tying it to 2-1. Go Colts, go. Got some great music next from Flo Rida.
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0: Coldplay, Viva La Vida on 107.5 Cool FM. Well, there's a tow truck driver in Saskatchewan. He went viral after rescuing a moose trapped in the ice. He spotted this exhausted animal stuck in a frozen waterway and basically said to the customer, "Sorry, this comes first." He used his flatbed truck, a sling, and some help from neighbors. They managed to pull the moose to safely, and then somehow... This story kind of gets even more Canadian, I will say this. The moose ended up riding on the back of the tow truck, wrapped in blankets. Thankfully, the moose is all good. He's safe. He was released back into the wild. Now, the driver even joked afterward. He said the moose, well, he still owes him a tow bill.
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9: 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Then you touched me

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0: Dean and Hazel's sister on 107.5 Cool FM. Hey, listen, coming up tomorrow morning at 8 a.m., Dale and Charlie, they've got themselves a concert announcement. An announcement you won't want to miss. Make sure you're tuned in tomorrow morning at 8 a.m. They've got that concert announcement for you coming up then. We'll take a look at your forecast next and kick off music from the Counting Crows on Cool.
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0: Sunny today. It was beautiful out there overnight tonight, dropping down to 1, feeling like -3, partly cloudy. Starting off your new work week at 2 degrees and sunshine, and then we'll feel highs of around 10 degrees and the sun will be sticking around. Right now in Barrie, it is 9.
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Diana Crows, Mr. Jones on 107.5 Cool FM. It is Gio checking out for the night. Thanks so much for having your cool on. I will be back tomorrow night. We'll count down your top 7 at 7, your most requested songs of the day. Coming up next, we got your top 20 cool countdown with Amy. Sam Drysdale and Cold Water is on Cool FM.

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0: 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Have you told Mom that you love her yet? You should probably go and do that. Right after Frank Walker, in at number 20, this is Lay It On Me.
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0: Lady Gaga and Doechii with Runaway, song number 19 off of the Devil Wears Prada 2 soundtrack. Can't go wrong with Stanley Tucci, Meryl Streep, Anne Hathaway, Emily Blunt. I've never been one for sequels, but I have a feeling this one is a good one. Let's get to number 18. It's Noah Kahan, The Great Divide.
1: Number 18.

0: Olivia Rodrigo Drop Dead is number 17 this week, and of course she announced her album You Seem Pretty Sad for a Girl So in Love, which comes out June 12th. And honestly, she's got a lot going on right now, arguably her busiest era since Guts. I'm looking forward to hearing that album. Coming up after the break, we are going to get to the latest from Taylor Swift. It's on the way.
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0: Welcome back to the Top 20 Cool Countdown, brought to you by the Peggy Hill team. 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So Travis Kelce made a rare comment about he and Taylor's upcoming wedding, just saying that he can't wait. And apparently the nuptials supposed to be happening this July. Here is Taylor Swift with Elizabeth Taylor in at number 16.
7: Number 16.

0: Sabrina Carpenter, When Did You Get Hot? Song number 15 this week on the Top 20 Cool Countdown. She's had a busy year so far. I mean, she headlined Coachella. She was just turning heads at the Met Gala earlier. And now she's tied to Madonna with their song, Bring Your Love, which came out of their Coachella connection and is tied to Madonna's upcoming album. Let's get to song number 14 now. It's Alex Warren with Fever Dream.
1: Number 14.

0: Alex Warren, Fever Dream, song number 14 this week on the Top 20 Cool Countdown. He's going to be at the RBC Amphitheater in Toronto, July 7th, before he moves on to Montreal. Coming up after the break, we've got the latest from Tyler Shaw. It's next.
1: People are looking for somebody that's going to tell them the truth. Just tell me the truth. I need to know that you actually give a damn about me.
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0: We're back on the Top 20 Cool Countdown, brought to you by the Peggy Hill team, keeping it real all the way to sold. You can reach out at peggyhill.com. We are so fortunate that we have so much amazing live music coming our way this summer, including music from this guy who's going to be in Toronto July 3rd at the Fort York National Historical Site. As Tyler Shaw has run to you in at number 13.
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0: Meghan Trainor mother is this week's top 20 cool cameo. She is a new mom to a baby girl. She announced last month that she has canceled the entirety of her Get In Girl tour, which was set to begin in June 26th. Now listen, people can only do what they can do. And releasing a new album, preparing for a tour, welcoming a new baby girl, it's too much. So she put everything on pause, and that's totally okay. By the way, two moms and those who are stand-in moms, we salute you this weekend. Coming up, we've got song number 11 as the top 20 cool countdown continues next.
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0: Justin Bieber, Daisy's in at number 10, and Justin Bieber has the most monthly Spotify listeners after his Coachella streaming surge, because everyone was just so excited to see him. I mean, it's been since 2022 that he's performed live. Let's get to song number 9 now. It's Preston Pablo, because I do.
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colors will fade eventually. So if our time is running out, day after day, we'll make the mundane a masterpiece. 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

0: Alex Warren. Ordinary is in at number 8, and we heard him also in at number 14 with a Fever Dream. Let's get to song number 7 now. It's Somber with Homewrecker.
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0: Taylor Swift, The Fate of Ophelia, is number six this week. And there was a brief filed recently that Taylor Swift's lawyers responded to a Las Vegas showgirls trademark lawsuit in which her name is Maren Flagg, claimed that Taylor's Life of a Showgirl album infringed on her trademarked name, Confessions of a Showgirl. And it'll be interesting to see how this unfolds. I have a feeling that all will be forgotten. Just a feeling. We will hear from Taylor Swift again on the countdown, but first, we're going to get to number five on the way next.
1: Yeah!
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0: She is coming to the Scotiabank Arena in Toronto, August 4th and 5th. Olivia Dean, Man I Need. We heard Taylor Swift twice already on the countdown. Let's give it one more go. It's Taylor Swift's Opalite now in at number three.
1: Number three. I had a

0: Swift, Opalite, song number 3. Heard from her in at song number 6, as well as song number 16 this week. My name is Amy, and we are going to be hitting pause on the Top 20 Cool Countdown. We've got a brand spanking new tune, and if you've seen the movie, you've probably already heard the song. If you haven't, you're going to hear it coming up. It's from The Devil Wears Prada 2. It's on the way next.
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6: We're back on the Top 20 Cool Countdown, brought to you by the Peggy Hill team, keeping it real all the way to sold. You can reach out at PeggyHill.com. We are taking a break from the countdown for just a couple of minutes because we've got a brand spanking new tune that's going to be on Madonna's new album. And they kind of got together at Coachella, and it was kind of magical, not going to lie to you. And it's off the soundtrack for The Devil Wears Prada 2. Madonna, Sabrina Carpenter, Bring Your Love is this week's Top 20 Future Hits.

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0: Olivia Dean, So Easy to Fall in Love is number two this week on the Top 20 Cool Countdown. Now the question remains, who is number one? Well, you know what? We're going to find out. It's on the way coming up next.
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0: We are back on the Top 20 Cool Countdown with the number one song of the week. 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

0: 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Happy Mother's Day to all the moms and the stand-in moms and all of the special people in your life. Give them a big hug this weekend. Until next time, my name's Amy. 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